0: Aurora, Aurora, non solo non Italia. Solo Italia.
1: Some people say a man is made out of mud. 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

morning it was drizzling rain. 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I was raised in the canebrake by an old mama lion. Can't no high-toned woman make me walk the line.

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2: Go ahead.
1: I wanna get into it, man, you know. 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
2: Go ahead.
1: Moving, doing it, you know.
2: Yeah.
1: Can I count it off?
2: Go ahead.
1: One, two, three.

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1: You know, I never realized that a world so incredibly far away as Africa could be so close to me. Look where we are right now, on this pitiful little piece of grass, suffocated by a sea of cement.

that you can never compare this noisy artificial world with the natural sounds of Africa. At times strange, mysterious, weird, almost unreal.

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2: 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Put your hands in the air. Give me all your money.
3: This is the story of my baker.